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So we hope that you will go out there and have them added to your shopping list and your household so that you can use on demand. Let's talk about Ibudex. It's been a while since we've spoken about this brand, but this brand is ideal, especially for babies. Babies born every day. A baby is born every day. And as they grow, oftentimes they experience pain, whether it is for vaccination, whether it is for teething, you know, whether it is that they've got colds, influenza symptoms, whether they've got sore throat. Variety of reasons we all need for babies and toddlers. And Ibudex is a brand that has been produced by Twins Manufacturing Chemists and is real effective as well as you try to ensure your baby is healthy. So when cold and flu symptoms strike, while a kiss can make your baby feel better, if it is that you'd like to have effective relief throughout the night, especially, there is Ibudex for babies as well as children. And Ibudex is an ibuprofen-only medicine. It starts to reduce fever in 15 minutes, and it provides up to 8 hours of relief. It's very flavored, and it's fast, it's effective, and it's effective for fever and pain relief for babies as well as children. So remember, if it is that your baby has had their immunization, they are experiencing teething challenges, you know, they've got cold, flu symptoms, they've got a headache, they've got sore throat, they've got any muscular aches and pains, certainly go ask for your Ibudex and you can have it available in your medicine chest so that you can use it on demand. I also find it very helpful when you can have these products in your medicine chest. So in the event you need it, you can certainly use it, right? So pick it up. 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

In this segment, we shall talk about insect toxin, Mozipel insect repellent. Now, we've had a lot of mosquitoes over the past few weeks. Guyana is known for a lot of mosquitoes. And even during the course of the day, you may find them lurking around. Now, mosquitoes are very important to eradicate because they carry infections, they carry diseases, and you don't want to expose yourself and your family to any infections and or diseases. And of course, the Ministry of Health has been doing its part to fog. They have fogging exercises happening, so ensure that you check their Facebook page for the schedule and prepare yourself and your home, your family, for that exercise. In the meantime, you can use your insect toxin as well as Mozipel insect repellent. First off, let's talk about insect toxin. This is a fast-acting insecticide. It kills all crawling and flying insects, including mosquitoes, ants, roaches, and termites. Its triple action knocks down, flushes out, and leaves a long residual effect that keeps insects away longer. Insect toxin is refillable, it's reusable, it's also environment-friendly, containing no harmful gases. Now, this is a product that you need to keep out of the reach of children, especially very young ones. But there's also Mozipel, which is a bit more portable and it's family friendly, can be used on the skin of everyone. Just protect your family from all the mosquitoes. And this is an insect repellent. It effectively repels mosquitoes, sand flies, and other biting insects for up to 8 hours with one application. Mozipel contains aloe vera. It contains vitamin E to soften, protect, and heal your skin. Mozipel is the safe way to keep insects away. It is coming to you compliments of Twins Manufacturing Chemists. This is Oriental Fiesta.

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2: Hello there, wake up Guyana, wake up South America, wake up Caribbean. The living God is with you. May the Spirit of God bless you. Stay tuned, we are going to show you powerful testimonies and what you need to do, what to do, how to do for your life to be blessed, like these testimonies we are going to show you. No matter who you are, and I want to talk with you that are going through a lot. You think you are alone. You think you have been rejected and even forgot and forsaken by God. That's not true. God is waiting for you to take action. Yes, to take a leap of faith so that he may react. This is how we see in the testimonies. And you are going to watch now or listen to the testimonies that we are going to show you now. Because the person came to a point suffering so much, but then they hit rock bottom. And then they watch now the story of Mr. Leonard Saul, how he was suffering. He committed many mistakes in life. He did many, many things that... And this is one thing that some people blame God, but they don't see that they are living completely the opposite, the direction that God tells to. That was the case of Mr. Leonard. But when he recognized that he needed to change, his life changed.
3: I grew up in poverty, and that was a real pain to me. My family was poor. Some days you don't have anything to eat. Some days I can't go to school because there's nothing to eat. I had a pain of addiction because I used to use a lot of drugs. I used to smoke drugs, marijuana, cocaine. And it was really painful for me because where I come from is a ghetto, so everybody doing it, so I end up doing it. I also had pain of incarceration because I was in prison more than one time. And it was very harsh. You know, a lot of pain I used to feel in prison. Prison is a painful place.

the pain from my childhood start from the poverty I had, because as I mentioned, I come from the ghetto, but my family was very, very, very poor. And that made me that

0: After I came out of prison, things wasn't, it wasn't better for me. Things, I got worse in prison. I got worse. And when I came out of prison, I decided it to do, because in prison I hear the guys talk about drugs and drugs have money. I decided to go into a life of drugs. I smoked it first. I used to smoke marijuana, but I really used to like smoking cocaine. I used to enjoy smoking the cocaine. So I decided to use it. And after using it now, I said, well, as I'm using it, I decided to do now and decide to sell it. It was very painful for me, but I did it. I had to go and do it because I didn't want to go and steal anymore. And I feel it was much easier for me to do drugs. I used to go to Brazil. I went to Brazil. I went to Colombia. I went to Suriname. I used to go to these places and bring drugs into Guyana to sell. I continued selling the drugs until I was caught. Caught selling the drugs. I was caught. The police came home with me, find me with drugs. And I was sentenced to 3 years more in prison. I went to a very painful prison. It was very hard for me because I had to leave my family. I had to stay away from my family for another 3 years. It was very painful, painful for me. After coming out of prison, I got sick. I got a lot of pains in my body, in my health. It was hard for me. It was very hard to me. For me, because the pains and fears were too much for me. I went to the hospital and I was diagnosed with spine problem. I did a surgery and I was still feeling the same pains in my body. I went back to them and the doctor told me, well, there's nothing more they can do for me. The pains start again, another set of pains. It's a different type of pain in my body. So I wanted to like end my life because the pains were too much for me. I heard about the church. I heard from people about the church. And one day I was passing by the church and I was invited into the church. By coming to the church, I learned about the Holy Spirit. From the teachers, from the pastors, about the Holy Spirit. And they taught me how to receive the Holy Spirit. Today, I don't have the pain of addiction. Pain is no longer there. I overcome the addiction. I overcome the life of crime. I overcome the going to prison. My financial life now is blessed. I have my own home, I have my own car. I don't have to go and steal, I don't have to go and sell drugs, and my financial life is blessed. My family is blessed. I have the Holy Spirit. I don't even get to think about the past anymore. My life is blessed. When I come to the church, I remember that the problems I had, the other addictions, It's a lot of pain I was feeling. And now I get to achieve all these things through the Holy Spirit, not of my own. And I'm very thankful I can have a life of freedom, free. Free from addiction, free from everything, free from stealing, free from prison, free from all the pains that I was feeling. And I'm blessed, I'm good.
1: 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And you are going to come every Friday because you're going to learn how to fight against the evil force and be totally free and delivered. And you are going to watch now the line of testimonies, people that come Fridays and people that overcome the spirit of darkness.

0: sickness, sickness, sleepless night, people who could not get up, people who could not move. And by coming Fridays, the spirit of darkness go away, went away from their lives, and today they are blessed.
1: What's your name?
2: Gayatri.
1: Miss Gayatri, tell me, what were you feeling?
2: Pastor, 1 week now I'm feeling a pain straight back up, look at my hip here.
1: 1 week now you're feeling a pain right now?
2: Yes, serious pain.
1: And you came this morning with this pain?
2: Yes.
1: And what happened?
2: The pain gone.
1: No more pain?
2: No more pain, I feel light.
1: What's your name?
3: Pastor, Miss Eileen John.
1: What were you feeling?
3: Pastor, I'm feeling pain for 1 month in my chest, short breath, and I can't breathe any later. And last, I think I'm getting cold sweat out with it.
1: And you came this morning?
3: This morning, so I got to go back to my church, so I decided to come back this morning.
1: And you pushed yourself to come?
3: Pushed myself this morning, I said, I got to go.
1: And how are you feeling?
3: And this morning, when I come with the pain, I saw the pain, so when I come and I pray, past, like, I just feel, I feel something going away, but walking out my stomach.
1: You're feeling good now?
3: Yes, and I feel strong now, like, I feel good, I don't feel the pain anymore when I do it.
4: For almost 50 years, a work for spiritual deliverance has been changing lives. I'm breaking chains. I'm bringing hope to those who suffered for far too long. A work that dares to confront the forces of evil and fight for the deliverance of those who have been held captive by suffering, oppression, and despair. These are not just words. They represent a mission.
5: Are you okay?
6: I am. I'm okay.
5: How's your body feel?
6: It feels light.
7: I feel lighter, calmer, thank God.
5: Are you happy?
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4: Times have changed, but a mission remains the same. The Universal Church continues to stand in faith, confronting the spiritual battles that affect people's life and proclaiming the power of the Lord Jesus Christ. And now it is your turn to fight for your freedom.
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0: Many of those that have come daily throughout these 50 years and being delivered from every kind of sickness, curse, pain, problems, suffering. I'm going to show you now this testimony that this man, he married his wife when she was 15 years old, and he threw his son against the wall that he broke his arm. A family that thought everything was normal, but he was addicted. She used to take the knife to fight and kill him. And the children used to see strange image. The children used to see figures, human figures, black shadows, and a lot of things going on in this family. Maybe you say it sounds familiar. And maybe your children come to you and say, "Mommy, I see something. Mommy, this," and you think, "Oh, stop. But you don't know. It's a spiritual force working in the child. The problem is in the house. No, the problem is not in the house. The problem, the demons, they don't dwell in the house. They are in the family. And unfortunately, you need to do something. You need to overcome that. I will show you this testimony, and you are going to understand very well.
8: Let's hear this family's story here.
9: Rodrigo.
10: And Noeli.
8: Rodrigo and Noeli. And these are your kids?
10: Yes.
8: All right. What kind of situation were you in when you came to Love Therapy?
11: Well, Bishop, when we arrived,
9: our life, we started off on the wrong foot, you know, back when we were dating. Completely wrong. We were really young. She was 15. I was 17. Skipping steps. Yeah. I developed this jealousy, which I never had at home. Anything she did, right away the abuse started. Physical abuse, verbal abuse. Then respect was gone. We didn't, since neither she nor I had a role model for marriage, it just kept piling up. We just kept going. Until she got pregnant. And even then she kept living with her parents and me with mine. But then all that fighting happened. The family didn't want it. They wanted us to, we were young. I barely had a proper job. Then her dad wouldn't take it anymore. He was like, now you have to handle it. He kind of kicked her out, pushed her out. We ended up moving in together, pretty much forced into it. Meanwhile, I had already started doing drugs. I was already doing drugs before, but she didn't know. Then when we moved in together, I was like, now I answer to no one, no mom, no dad. And then she ended up finding out because I was really aggressive. I was doing drugs. I started spending all the money just on drugs. Then she'd be like, where's the food? I let him go without. The fights just got worse and worse. Then she'd come at me, whatever was in the house, I'd throw at her. Actually, it wasn't, we call it fighting, but it was straight up beatings, one or the other, beating each other up.
8: Real violence.
9: Ace. Biting, pinching. Yeah. Then I had Gustavo and I had Lucas. They were smaller, you know? It fell on them too. I was so aggressive that there came a time when he was crying. I grabbed him and she doesn't remember. I threw him. I think he dislocated his collarbone. He was messed up. Yeah, my uncles would come to my house to get me because Child Protective Services was coming after me. It wasn't a normal argument. It was brawling. Like those bar fights you see in the street, we'd fight anywhere.
8: Real violence. Wait a minute, Noelle, you... How old were you when you started a relationship with him?
10: I was 15, Bishop.
8: 15?
10: 15.
8: And were you getting beaten?
10: Yeah, Bishop. Since I had no family support, I just had to take all that quietly. I had nowhere to go. And then he'd come at me, I'd go at him, I wouldn't take it. He'd hit my kids, I'd hit him back too. That was our life.
8: Did the neighbors get involved too?
10: The neighbors would call the police, call child services, I'd have to run off with the kids. So I wouldn't lose my kids, you know, because they were all tiny. Because, yeah, it was this terrible brawling, terrible violence. We were this close to killing each other, the two of us.
8: He threw your child against the wall?
10: Yeah, he threw him off the bed, right? He fell off the bed and broke his collarbone.
8: How old was he?
10: He was 6 months old.
8: Dear God in heaven.
9: There's one detail, Bishop. It got so bad because it's always him, right? She took him as a baby. She grabbed the knife. She said, look, out of rage. The rage was between me and him. The fight was always between me and her, but it fell on the kids. Then she grabbed the knife, wanted to come at me, slammed it on the wall, put it to his throat. There was a time she held it to his throat and said, I want to see blood. And I was standing there, right? I said, now.
8: Her with the knife to his throat.
9: Yeah, her with the knife, trying to kill me. Then she tried to kill herself multiple times. She'd go up on the hill over there to jump. Me, since I did a lot of drugs, the problem was the drugs. I'd go out clubbing, score drugs, come home. She was like, you went out again. Where's the food money and where's the rent? And we didn't ask for help. There was no way to ask for help. We were stuck there. We had no guidance on anything from family or from God, even less so, because back then, until we got to church, because due to the addiction from doing so much drugs, I got sick one day, ended up in the hospital. And when I got back from the hospital, she said, let's go to church. That was when I went to church the first time. And I went with her. And there in church, when she manifested, right? And I saw that and I was, yeah, shocked, you know.
8: What did you see? She manifested a spirit in church.
9: Yes.
8: Right. What did you see that day?
9: The pastor called me over, said, this right here is the cause of your problem. Then I told him, but how do I fix it? He said, just obey, come to this meeting. So I started obeying.
8: The spirit spoke. I don't know if you were conscious, but...
9: Yes, it said that it was the one causing fights, causing addiction, causing misery, because I couldn't keep a job. I had no health. I had no peace with her. We had nothing. Everything was ruined. Everything. When I asked the pastor, what do I do to solve the problem? He told me, come to the meeting, follow along. Because when the evil spirit said, oh, I'm the one who does this, does that. Yeah, I received this, received that, you know, victim of witchcraft, black magic. I said, I didn't believe in that. But when I saw her like that, even going home, I was scared to fall asleep when I got home. When I got there, I saw her like that. Yeah, I never ended up manifesting like that. But to be like that, it was a manifestation too. So I went, then from that day on, I started going every single day with her, you know. It wasn't easy. It was a war. To say it was easy, it wasn't. But I was determined to to stand up for to myself, because then I understood how to fight to protect us, our marriage, my family. I went and threw my stuff away, threw the drugs away. It wasn't easy at first. Yeah, I put religion aside because I came from, you know, a religious family. I slowly let go of that until things started changing. Then she got better too.
8: Your turnaround, your deliverance, you, I don't know how long it took for you to be delivered, to stop manifesting and see that change in your life.
10: It's because, Bishop, I held so much resentment against him, you know. Even with him going to church, he had received the Holy Spirit. But I had resentment over everything he'd done to me. So I just couldn't be delivered. Until one day it finally hit me. I said, I also need to seek this God that he sought, you know, for myself. Because if I die like this, where am I going, right? So I sought him and I forgave him, asked God for forgiveness. And God transformed me. I received the Holy Spirit, and today I'm a changed person, thank God.
8: So everything changed between you two? Everything you talked about here, it's over?
10: Everything changed. It's over, thank God.
8: What about the kids? What do you guys have to say? Gustavo, do you remember any of this?
9: Yeah, what I remember, no, not the arm thing. I was too little. What I remember that popped into my head is when I was little, I used to see shadow figures a lot too. And when they fought and all, sometimes I'd see my mom with kind of like something around her, like shadow figures. That's what I remember.
8: You saw shadow figures too?
9: I did.
8: As a kid, the whole family being troubled. You must have been so young.
9: A kid.
11: Well, I got the better part of it, let's just say. But I also remember one time we were at church and I saw my mom manifesting. I was really, really little. I think I was around 5. And that really got to me. I looked and the devil was saying, like, I hate all of them. I want to kill them all. Mm-hmm. And I was like, that's not my mom right there. So ever since then, I've always had this hatred for the devil.
8: Mm-hmm. God bless you. Thank you so much. Stay strong. Amen.

0: In this manner, therefore pray, Our Father in heaven, hallowed be your name. Your kingdom come, your will be done, on earth as it is in heaven. Give us this day our daily bread. Please, close your eyes. It is now the moment of prayer.
1: Our Lord and our Father, we give you thanks for this moment of prayer, and we ask you to bless this person who is preparing to go to work or just arrived from work. We pray, my God, for this student, this teacher. We pray for this person who is bedridden, this person who is in the nurse home or behind bars. I pray, my God, for this person that watched this TV program and is still there feeling pain, is still there doubtful. My God, I pray that you rebuke this doubt, that you rebuke this fear, and that you give this person good health and long life. Consecrate, please, this glass of water, and when they drink it, let, my God, your power, your holy power, be with this person to heal, to transform, and to set free. In the name of Jesus, amen. Amen. Drink now this holy medication.

0: Amen. 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This is the moment that on Sunday, 10 in the morning, people come and put their hands on the oil and we pray and we determine that great things and healing take place. It's happening every Sunday. I want to read this verse together with you. When the Apostle Paul, he said that he was forsaken. I want to my team to put here, because maybe this is how you think. You are alone, nobody's with you. He said, at my first defense, no one stood with me, but all forsook me. Maybe this is how you feel. But the Lord stood with me and strengthened me. Also I was delivered out of the mouth of the lion. And maybe this is what you are thinking. The lion is about to devour you. Everything is going wrong. Sickness one side and the other side. You go to the doctor to treat something. The doctor finds another problem. Maybe this has been you. When it's not the health, it's the son, the daughter, the husband, the wife. It's the financial life. It's a problem in the family. This has been your life. Sounds like you are forsaken by everyone because no one can stand with you. It happened with the Apostle Paul, but he overcame that. And we want you to come because you are going to overcome this as well. 162 Charlotte and Wellington Street. This ministry is open every day. And I'll leave the week schedule with you that you can choose the day you can come and receive the blessing of God in your life. Wake up, Guyana. The living God is with you.
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8: 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A lot of advertisement. Yeah, a lot of advertisement. All right, thanks to all of our sponsors for making the program possible this morning. Yeah, without you guys, you know, we cannot make it. All right, more music. We're going to go with it. This is the 13th day of the month. It's October already. Remember, if you got to get that lunch, make sure to check SNS Food Delight. We got Rohan Autospear all the way at Mahaika. Yes, good morning to the team of Rohan Autospear, located at 843 Good Hope, Mahaika on the East Coast, and 65 Village, Burbies. Their telephone number is 228-2564 or 653-3901. Good morning to the team there. If you're looking to get that MMG today. All right, let me get it for you guys. If you're looking to get that MMG, you're looking to pick up your daily meds, the place to be is Barney's Pharmacy, located at 343 Middle and East Street, Georgetown. 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Good morning to the team there. Thanks so much for being part of NTN at this moment.

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The Blue Ribbon Laundromat, good morning to you guys too as well. They're celebrating the Pink October Wash for Hope. This October, Blue Ribbon Laundromat proudly support Breast Cancer Awareness Month. So good morning to the team there, and thanks so much for being part of the program. 2158 Hertzell and Access Road. Their telephone number 717-0830. 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

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You can't miss it. There's a big blue building on your left-hand side. Their telephone number is 227-0552. Good morning to the team there. Senita from Romeo and I'll say good morning to you guys. 93 Bar Street, Kitty. Their telephone number is 227-2291. And we got that Indian food cuisine. All right, it's Ardna Indian food cuisine. Good morning to Miss Abhishek and the team there. They got two locations. 121 Public Road, number 2 Village, East Kanji, Burbies. And 51 Seaford Street, Campbellville, Georgetown. Give them a call. Their telephone number is 759-3957.

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4: 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Their telephone number is 220-6271 or 226-6301. 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Thanks so much for being part of the program. 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Make sure to check them out. Their telephone number is 600-1559. Good morning to the team there. Thanks so much for being part of the Pulse of Guyana NTN This Morning.

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If you're looking for that lunch today, SNS Food Delight, the public road of Lenora, it's the place to be. Scotty the Smokehouse, good morning, Mr. Lennox and the team. I hope you guys are doing good this morning. All right, Scotty the Smokehouse, I have a new location named the Patio Grill, located in Ogle Airport. Make sure to check it out. All right, we got Scotty the Smokehouse, Lot 8, Lillian Dahl, opposite the COVID Hospital. Their telephone number to read them on is 640-9750. Caribbean Inns, good morning to Sinita and the team. 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And we got Sinita's Flower Shop, 86 Agriculture Road, Mondrapo on the East Coast. Good morning to the team there, and thanks so much for being part of the program. Their telephone number is 220-4849.

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got royalty, a swimming pool located at the Lusignan Line Top. Good morning to the team there. 649-9060. 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We got Melita's Beverage, Lot 8, James Street, all by Stung. Good morning to the team there. If you're looking for that groceries item, have it at Street's Confectionery. 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It's the place to be. We got Jerry Dew Center, a popular casual look snack it and a takeaway spot located at Rob Street. Their telephone number is 227-7341. A lot of people know Jerry Juice Center throughout the year. 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Their telephone number to reach them on is 666-628.

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And thanks so much for being part of NTN at this morning. Their telephone number to read them on, it's 227-2385. It's opposite Dr. Jane Advanced Eye Clinic. Yes, it's on Sherrill Street, 86 Sherrill Street. 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Their telephone number once again is 227-2385. Happy Navratri to the team there, and thanks so much for being part of the program. 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

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Dave and the team, good morning to you guys too as well. 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

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Therese and the team, good morning to you guys. Thanks so much for being part of NTN at this morning. 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

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And good morning to the team there. Their telephone number to read them on is 640-9750. All right, remember they got a poetry, the KFC Poetry Slam, the last Thursday in and this month. So good morning to the team there. And thanks so much for being part of NTN this morning. All right, bring you the best in music. Let's go with it. We got 14 minutes more in the studio here. Make sure to pick up that dress, that lovely dress. If you're looking for that birthday dress, you're looking for the evening dress, the party dress, the place to be, it's Nadia Collection at 95 New Road of Reading Hoop. Good morning to the team there. Their telephone number to read them on is 600-1559. 600-1559 is the number to reach them on.

All right, we got Hamsun General Store at 116th Regent Road Border. Good morning to the team there. And thanks so much for being part of the program. Also, we got Worldwide Premium. 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Their telephone number to read them on is 747-5331. All right, thanks to all of our sponsors for making the program possible. 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Monday to Friday, 7 a.m. to 8 a.m. All right, last election for you guys, as usual, until tomorrow, same time, same channel. 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

0: 8 hours, 3, 26 degrees on the outside, overcast conditions on this Tuesday morning, 13th day of October 2026. We're getting set to bring you the news and we'll take a break after that. Stick with us right here on The Morning Show. I'm Joshua Bassoon, keeping you company.
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0: It is 8 hours 4 with the news. I'm Joshua Bassoon. Thanks for joining us. Police in London are investigating a suspected murder-suicide involving a 17-year-old girl and her boyfriend, Tuisha Andrews. I just returned home from school in Block 22, Wismer, on Monday afternoon when she was allegedly shot by 21-year-old Anthony Kellon Malachi Kato. She was pronounced dead at the Linden Hospital Complex. Police say Kato died at the scene from a suspected self-inflicted gunshot wound. A pistol was recovered near his body. Investigations are continuing. The commission investigating the sinking of the MV Barima has met with survivors and bereaved families in Mabaruma ahead of a formal hearing beginning on Wednesday. About 36 people attended Monday's meeting, sharing accounts of survival and loss and asking when the vessel would be raised. Commission Chairman Justice Godfrey Smith said the inquiry expected to complete its work in about 6 months. He said recovering the vessel was the government's responsibility. A contract has been awarded to salvage the vessel. Survivors were encouraged to give evidence, with arrangements promised to help them attend hearings in Georgetown. The commissioners are due to visit Port Kaituma on Tuesday. President Irfan Ali says the government is negotiating with commercial banks to offer cheaper loans to farmers expanding their production. Speaking at Monday's Farmers Conference, he said Republic Bank had committed to setting aside funds with interest rates still being negotiated. The government also wants to include Demerara Bank's poultry loans, currently offered at 5% in the new initiative arrangement. Mr. Ali said that agriculture accounted for almost 30% of applications received by the newly launched Guyana Development Bank. Further afield, a Colombian man wanted for allegedly laundering money has been illegally siphoned off a Venezuelan government welfare plan, has been detained in the United States. The U.S. Department of Justice said 62-year-old Alvaro Pulido had been arrested during a Homeland Security Task Force operation on Sunday, but did not provide further details as to how he ended up in U.S. custody. Pulido had been in jail in Venezuela since March 2023, accused of diverting profits from the state-run oil company PDVSA. He is due to appear in court on Tuesday. And finally, an American's use of the death penalty is under the spotlight once again, after U.S. Defense Secretary Pete Hegseth announced that the military would live stream the execution by firing squad of Nidal Hassan, the former military psychiatrist fatally shot 13 unarmed U.S. soldiers at the Fort Hood military base in Texas in 2009. His execution would be the first the U.S. Army had used a firing squad since 1945. And it comes on the heels of a botched death by lethal injection of Krista Pike, a woman convicted of murdering her classmate. Pike was taken to the hospital and then discharged to prison 10 days later after making a recovery from the failed attempt, her lawyers said. Amid rising concerns over botched executions and renewed federal support for the death penalty, the U.S. has introduced both new and old forms of execution, like firing squads, the electric chair, and the gas chamber. You can get breaking news and sports at newsroom.gy. I'm Joshua Bassoon. Thank you for listening.
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2: 8:15, we're going to get underway here with some entertainment for you. We're going to say good morning to Beryl, who's with us. Smooth Tuesday to you and everyone listening, especially to Paro, Mona, and Lalita. Have a blessed day. Josh, you're much appreciated. Thank you so much, Beryl. Good morning to Sonia, Rebecca, Noel, Joel, Joshua, baby Alan, and also to Mom Doris and Brother Ashok. It's all coming from Navita Sudayal. Good morning. All right, you guys can continue listening right here. You can stream us anywhere once you have internet connection. Just say play NTN Radio. That's right. Here comes our dedication for the month of October. Pink Song, Dolly Parton, Monica, Jordan Sparks, Rita Wilson, and Sarah Evans. We'll come back after that. And then have Bruce Springsteen dancing in the dark. As your Tuesday entertainment gets on the way, this is your morning show.

That's Bruce Springsteen there with Dancing in the Dark. Good morning to Pamela Henriques with us this morning. Pamela and Richard Henriques listening, enjoying on this smooth Tuesday. Love always. Thank you so much. 6550326 is where you get us, and you can let us know that you're there. We hope to hear from you this morning. Let's go into more entertainment on the Pulse of Guyana. We've got more. Here comes Brett Kissel and Dierks Bentley with Hurtin' Song.

0: That's Morgan Wallen there with Bin by now. 8:29, we're ticking over there to 8:30. Mr. Raymond Backus, good morning to you. And good morning to Lalita, who says, happy to hear you. Happy Navratri to all our Hindu brothers and sisters as well. Thank you so much. Have a great one, Lalita. Have a great day. Thank you for tuning in to us. We'll take a quick break here, guys. After the break, we're going to play a dedication to our Hindu brothers and sisters observing the period of Navratri. Stick with us right here on The Morning Show. NTN Radio,
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As we continue right here, Narini Gangadin is with us. Good morning to you, Narini. Hope you have a wonderful day and continue listening. Toast, flatbread, water, seven curry, going jandy later. Kids have fry okra, rice bread, tennis roll, cheddar cheese. Hello, Lalita with us. Good morning. As we continue right here, Nalini Singh in Diamond, good morning to you as well. 8 hours 41. We get into some Bollywood hits here before we say goodbye today on the show. We're going to drop you a couple of Bollywood hits and make way for Dr. Vindi with Sanskar at the top of the hour.

8 hours 45, your Bollywood hits on your radio this morning. Jenny in Eccles, good morning to you. Happy Tuesday. Auntie Ruby is also with us, wishing everyone a fantastic day. Good morning to you, Auntie Ruby. Have a great one. And all the fans listening wherever you are. Mona Kadu in Brampton, Canada. Good morning. Coming off of Thanksgiving weekend in Canada. I want to wish you a great one. Nazima in Torton, Canada. A happy Tuesday to you as well. We continue with the Bollywood hits right here for you on your morning show.

Well, we hope you're loving the selections here this morning on the radio. And Pravan is with us, says, good morning, beautiful selections. God bless all at NT and have a wonderful day. Thank you so much, Pravan. Have a beautiful day as well. And Mala in Eccles is with us. Good morning to you, Mala. Have a terrific day. Good morning also to Aunt Hema. Hope you have a beautiful day as well. Aunt Hema, hope you have a great week as well. And Paro Lusignan, good morning to you and to your family. We hope you're going to have a great day. And to all the people in Hague back, good morning, listening. Hey, Independence Street, it's been a while, but we hope that you guys are doing well. Have a fantastic day, okay? And continue listening. Well, we are out of time here today, but we'll leave you with some great selections. Well, we'll leave you with a great selection. And then Dr. Vindi will take it over at 9 o'clock with Sanskar. Do have a beautiful day, a great one, a safe one, an enjoyable one with the people you love, because I think we all need that. All right? Take care. Be safe. We'll be back tomorrow. Bye for now.

me, Vindhya Prasad, Monday to Friday, 9 a.m. for Sanskar, a refreshing blend of music, virtues and values, culture and tradition, positive and inspirational thinking. Sanskar, brought to you on 89.1.

Morning, Namaskar, and welcome to Sanskar with me, Vindhya Prasad. It is indeed a pleasure to join you again this morning. And this morning, it is my pleasure to wish the Hindu community Shubh Navratri, Happy Navratri, and to extend greetings to the Islamic community as they commence Ramadan and they begin their month of prayer. It is a sacred period in our country, as the two faiths would have definitely been immersed in prayer, and we have just come out of the Easter period where the Christian community would have engaged in their moments of prayer. Prayers are powerful, and prayers, it is said, can move mountains. So if you have something that's extremely uphill and you're seemingly unable to surmount, I advise and encourage you to always have that kind of faith in your prayers. Because it is said, when people collectively engage in prayers and people engage in moments of devotions, many positive vibrations emanate from that kind of activity. So I'm pretty sure right across the country, there'll be a lot of positive and inspirational energy and vibrations from all the prayers, fasting, and penance that is going on. Because, you know, with that kind of environment, we can only have the yield as being very encouraging and very fruitful. So once again, to all of you, welcome, and thank you for joining me for yet another program of Sanskar.

as the world and the country is observing both of these religious occasions, I hope you enjoyed Kunfaya Kun. Now I will move into explaining a little more on Navratri. Today concludes the third day that is dedicated to the worship of Adi Shakti Durga Ma. Durga Ma is primarily worshipped in the first 3 days of Navratri, and this is our recognition of the fact that as we prepare mentally and spiritually for blessings and moments of disciplined action, we must first divest ourselves of negative energies and tendencies. She is one who removes and destroys all negativity. So in these 3 days, we prepare ourselves in all facets for that moment when we have the breakthrough and we are able to receive enlightenment. So tomorrow, the Hindu world will move towards observing Navratri by praying to Lakshmi and moving into the realm of light. But today is the final day dedicated to Durga Ma in the primary form, but it's also a day when we worship one of the manifestations of Durga Ma, and I explained that yesterday. The first form was Shailaputri, day one, day two, Brahmacharini, today, Chandraghanta. I'll go into the fourth form, which is called Kushmanda. And when we think of Lakshmi Ma, Durga Ma, Saraswati Ma, and we think of all the manifestations, every manifestation can teach us something, and it is worthy of emulation and, of course, worship. So the fourth form that we will worship tomorrow, I like to tell you this a day ahead so you know what to prepare for tomorrow. So the fourth form of the Mother Divine is called Kushmanda. Now, if you think of Kushmanda, it refers to the whole. So it refers

of the good things and the good quality that exist. So this entire creation, both the manifest and the unmanifest, is like an entire circle or sphere. There are all kinds of diversity, from the smallest to the largest. So again, Anda, Kushmanda, means the cosmic sphere. Ku means small, Sha means energy. So energy pervades this entire universe, from the smallest to the largest. From small it becomes big, and from big it becomes small. So from the small seed you can have a huge fruit, and from the huge fruit, there you get the small seed. So there is merit to the worship that we are engaged in as we worship Kushmanda, that form of Durga Ma, tomorrow as we continue our observance of Navratri, 9 nights dedicated to Ad Shakti Durga Ma. As I continue today's program, I will share with you some more on this form. And you know, it is important, as you observe the period of Navratri, understand the deeper significance and the messaging of this auspicious time.

So she's as radiant as the sun and possesses everything to heal whatever our distress is. She can be seen as riding a lioness and has 8 hands. And in those 8 hands, she carries the kamandal, the dhanush, the bara, the kamal in the right hands, and the amrit kalash, jap mala, gara, and chakra in the left hands. And it's important to recognize this is a symbolic representation of the goddess, as really and truly it means that she is able to accomplish anything and everything. So she's all encompassing, she's omniscient, she's omnipresent, she's all pervasive. And the story is that when the universe was no more than a void full of darkness, there were no indications of the world anyway, then came that ray of divine light, which is ever existing. It's spread everywhere, illuminating each and every nook of the void. The sea of light was formless. Suddenly, it took a definite size, and finally, it became nothing more than the goddess Kushmanda herself. The birth of the universe occurred because of the silent smile of goddess Kushmanda. Her smile sent away the entirety of darkness and thus formed a new creation of the universe. She gave light and life to the entire universe with that smile. The earth, planets, sun, stars, and the galaxies were all brought into being. But to sustain the life, the world needed the sun. So the goddess centered herself in between the sun, and she became the cause of energy and light necessary for life. The sun gives life to the world, and the goddess Kushmanda herself is the power of the sun and is the source of all energy when she resides within the core of the sun. From her smile, a body of energy came forth from her, and from that potent energy came forth light and creation. So she always smiles when we worship her. Ma Kushmanda's appearance may be of a source of power which always suppresses the evil and the wicked. Her devotees, though, see her personified as serene, gentle, and peaceful. By worshipping her in this form, you will open the doors to respect and glory. She also helps you to attain spiritual enlightenment, and she helps you to have the strength to keep the negative energy away and repel all the troubles from your life. That is the essence of Kushmanda, who we worship tomorrow.

thoughts are funny things. We can have good thoughts in some moments, we can have not so good thoughts, and you know, how we think and how our thoughts go will dictate how we feel. So just sit and think of yourself as a whole for about 5 seconds. The meaning here is to elevate yourself to the supreme intelligence, which is the Divine Mother herself. You should feel the abundance and fullness in your life and see everything in creation as so alive with prana or life breath in every particle, seeing that awakened intelligence manifest and pervading everywhere in creation is the meaning of Kushmanda. And you know, as I said, your thoughts can run riot. You know, the thoughts can take you to a place where you don't want to go, or your thoughts can take you to a very progressive space where you are able to separate out the good from the not so good, and you are able to enjoy and savor the present moments, to enjoy the gift of life, to enjoy and appreciate the people you have in your life, to appreciate that life is fragile and you should savor and utilize every minute of it. And you should also take some time out for self-care, because if you don't do that, and if you don't maintain your health and your well-being, no one can do that for you, and you might end up really giving yourself the short end of the stick if you don't do that. So I encourage you during, you know, difficult and trying moments to take care of your emotional well-being, to look out for yourself, to give yourself some space and time if you're recovering from illness, if you're recovering from depression, if you have mental health issues. Mental health still has a lot of stigma in the world in which we live, in the country in which we live in, and people are often afraid to declare that they have a mental health problem because they don't want to be judged and looked at in a very different way. But I want to say to you this morning, if you're suffering from any mental health issue, whether it's depression, anxiety, whatever it is, seek help, because there are many, many treatments out there that can help you to get past whatever it is you're dealing with. Because if our coping mechanisms are not strong, we will never be in a state to surmount our adversities and challenges. You have to learn to get into a space where you can strengthen yourself to face whatever comes your way, to confront it if you want, and to put yourself in a position where you're able to not succumb, instead you're able to surmount. So those are my little thoughts and words this morning as I share today's moments with you through the medium of radio and through the program of Sanskar.

hope you're enjoying sharing your time with me. You're enjoying the fact that you took some time out to tune in, and I'm really, really appreciative of the fact that you're making Sanskar part of your day. And wherever you're listening from, I hope your day's just going beautifully, going your way. If it's not going your way, you know, just take the time to sift through what's happening to you and see if you can make that transition to a place where you can take your day in the direction that you want to take it in. I mean, we're all confronted with these moments from time to time. People might come our way. They might not be exactly the nicest of persons towards us. They may give us, or they may pose some challenges to us by the way in which they engage or interact with us. They can be very difficult. They can be very negative, but you have to remain grounded and balanced. In whatever situation you find yourself, think about how you want to deal with the situation. Think about how you want to react to a situation. Because while you might not be able to control another person's reaction or personality, you can definitely control your own. You are ultimately responsible for who you are, what you are, and what you do. So bear that in mind as you move through your day. And, you know, I always believe if you want a successful outcome, whether of your day, your week, your month, you need to put some structure and organization into what you do. I really, really think that's key. And when you have to engage or interact with people who are disorganized, it can really, really, you know, mess with what you want to accomplish. So go out there. I've always advocated the whole benefit of writing things down, coming up or devising a plan, and being very meticulous about what you do, dotting the I's, crossing the T's, being transparent, being accountable, being people of integrity and honor. When you go through a period like Navaratri and you go through that period of transformation, you want to come out there stronger, better, but also you want to come out there being truthful, being honest, and representing all of the qualities that every manifestation, every form of Durga Ma represents. Because, you know, it doesn't matter what faith you follow, there are common things that all religions teach us, and those things will always be the same. Love and respect for all, honoring truth, standing for truth, and standing against injustice. Those are commonalities in all our religions. And because we live in a secular country where there's so many religions and so many denominations within each religion, we have to learn to appreciate, to accept, to understand, and to respect each other's faiths and beliefs. But as you go through your day, you know, it is not impossible that you may from time to time slip off the bandwagon and find yourself behaving in a manner that you don't want to. So if you find yourself in that sense, grab a hold of yourself mentally and say, no, this is not where I want to go. This is not who I want to be. Give yourself a mental shake and get yourself right back on track. It's like if you're trying to lose weight, you might be going very well for 5 days, and on the sixth day, suddenly you have a craving and you start to eat everything in sight. If you've been going to the gym, maybe, or you're trying to work out, you've been walking, you've been skipping, whatever you're doing, you might realize that 2-3 days have passed and you didn't do it. You need to get yourself back on track. If you've been studying and for some reason you can't focus, there comes a time when you have to tell yourself, well, my exams are coming up, I need to get back on track. So in a similar way, take a hold of yourself and take a hold of your life and what you want to achieve with your life. It's always good to be purposeful in everything you do. Just don't do meaningless activities, and don't do anything that will not develop who you are as a personality, grow you as a person. Anything you are engaged in, think about the outcome you want. Think about who you are surrounding yourself with, and think about the activities that you're involved in, because sometimes you can find yourself in some very unpleasant situations as a consequence of engaging in activities that ordinarily you would not. So always be very, very, very conscious of where you are, who you surround yourself with, and what you as a person represent and do out there.

enjoy this one by Arijit Singh. Maya Teri Jai Jaikar. It just means to glorify the mother, sing her praises, chant her praises, and that's what Navratri is. 9 nights for prayers, for chants, for fasting, for staying away from all negativities, all toxicities, and also being very practical and ensuring that as a person, you are one of those who advocate for the empowerment of women, and you're one who stands up against the injustice or unrighteous things that happen to women in our world every day. And, you know, we can't be impervious to it. We got to be part of that fight so that we will wake up in the mornings and not have to read about a child being violated, abused, or raped, and similarly a woman being killed or abused. We need to stop reading those things, and the only way to stop reading those things is if they don't happen. And a big part of why they happen is because sometimes people turn a blind eye to it. Because if you read the newspapers, I always look at the end of the article to see, after someone gets killed by a partner or a husband, what the people will say. And you always, 9 out of 10 times, hear people saying that they used to fight, he used to beat her, he used to get drunk and beat her, or she was being abused for a long time. So that means people knew what was happening, but they didn't report. So there's a 914 hotline. You know, get into the habit, develop the culture of calling 914 every time you see, you hear, you are aware of instances of abuse and violence. Doesn't matter what kind, and report it through the 914 hotline. That hotline was set up to create that culture of reporting so that there can be interventions, and the people who are being abused or raped or beaten, however you want to say it, those people can get the help that they need. And more importantly, they can be taken out of very dangerous circumstances. We don't want any more deaths. And we don't want any more hurt children and women and girls. So get into the habit of calling 914, making those reports, and, you know, we will get the rest of it done. So as you continue to move through your day, I'd like to wish you the very best as you continue to enjoy this period of Navratri. And for those in the Islamic community observing Ramadan, I wish you peace and prayers as you go through this period. And I'll be right back after this to wrap up on today's program of Sanskar.

concludes today's program of Sanskar. Just want to tell you a little bit about the bhajan you just heard. It says, Jagmaga Jyotu Jari. Let the light within us always shine brightly. Kindle the light within you and I so that we can always radiate goodness, peace, and we can always radiate positive energy. So beautifully done by Lata Mangeshkar and very appropriate for the period of Navaratri, because it goes on to say, continue to pray, offer your hearts and devotion to the Divine Mother. Tomorrow we move into the final phase, the second phase of Navaratri, and that is the phase dedicated to Mahalakshmi. So I'll join you tomorrow for more on Sanskar, but at this point, I remind you to live good, be good, do good. Vindhya Prasad saying bye-bye this morning.

Vindhya Prasad Monday to Friday, 9 a.m. for Sanskar, a refreshing blend of music, virtues and values, culture and tradition, positive and inspirational thinking. Sanskar, brought to you on 89.1.

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1: 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Lemon honey-infused water today is the order. It's a super hot Tuesday, not as sunny as it usually is, so it's nice and cloudy, and I understand that it's raining down there in Barbies. I hope you all enjoy your showers of blessings. But you can keep hydrated with some lemon water from Matai's. Lemon honey water is your natural boost for hot days and busy mornings. And of course, it is Breast Cancer Awareness Month. Early detection can make a difference. Take time to know your body and schedule recommended screenings and encourage the women in your life to do the same. This October, let's raise awareness and support one another and prioritize our health. Remember, early detection matters. Today, the 13th of October. Actually, it's M&M Day. And the entire month of October is Eat Better, Eat Together Month. It began yesterday, the 12th of October. Actually, yesterday was specifically Eat Better, Eat Together Month, Eat Together Day. But from the 1st of October to the 31st of October, we're celebrating Eat Better, Eat Together Month. So that's what we're going to be talking about today. I hope you stay tuned in. Eat Better, Eat Together Month during October encourages families to gather for mealtime. When families enjoy their main meals together, they tend to be more balanced food choices. Also, what better way to spend time together than to share on the day's adventure over a good meal? This is exactly why Eat Better, Eat Together Month suggests from October 1 to October 31, you do exactly that. And if you're a family that already does that, God bless y'all. But for those of you who might, you know, have some discrepancies in the schedule, maybe some people have lessons, some persons have to work in the family, others might have to pull a night shift, others might be too tired from the shift that they work earlier, you just can't dedicate that amount of time to spending together at the same time. You know, it's hard to get everybody together in one room sometimes. But the month of October is simply encouraging you to make a little bit more of an effort. If you can't eat with the entire family together, if two of y'all schedule coincide, eat together with one family member, okay? So we're going to be talking about that today. And of course, I'll be mentioning some family-friendly meals that you can share on the dinner table or the breakfast table or the lunch table or the brunch table, whichever meal that it is that you consume together as a family. So stay tuned in. And of course, all of the ingredients that we're going to be talking about today for the meals, you can find from Matai's, located at 13-15A Water and Hope Streets, Georgetown. 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We've got some musical selections lined up to groove you into the program. So thanks for tuning in, and good morning to you from Matais.

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This is 89.1 FM. Today we're talking about the fact that October is Eat Better, Eat Together Month. So with the busy lifestyles of today's families, it may be impossible to eat together for every meal, but you can make it a goal to eat at least one meal together as a family, or settle for which family member you coincide with. Another way to make this possible is to prepare several meals ahead of time. Make ahead meal menus. They help simplify and organize the meal planning and shopping lists. And that way you can not only just get the entire family to sit down at the dinner table or the breakfast table or the lunch table, but you can also get them in the involvement of planning the meal. Helping them do some grocery shopping instead of you having to go down there to Matai's every day of the week. You can have one of them stop by. Get everyone involved in the cooking and the setting of the table is another way to do it as well. No matter the age of the family member, no one should be left out. From forks to boiling water, there's a task for everyone. And don't forget the cleanup. And it does not have to be in a setting of a family table. Not everybody is set in the traditional way or in the Western traditional way of sitting around the table with knife and fork and all that. You could sit down on the floor with your plates and eat it with your hands. That's totally fine. As long as you're doing it together as a family, okay? Finally, with no cook night, sometimes going raw, no bake night, not only makes cleanup easy, but it's healthier as well. Fresh fruits and vegetables, peanut butter and fresh dips, and fruit dips and cheese and whole. These are all options that you can utilize. It doesn't have to be the humdrum of, you know, the usual thing, like chicken curry roti every night. Not saying there's nothing wrong with chicken curry. Lord knows, you can never go wrong with curry. But you understand the preparation time for all of these meals might sometimes steal away from spending time with your family. So the month of October is just meant for you to explore some ways and some avenues and some tips and tricks that you can employ to spend time together as a family doing tasks that, you know, the family, you might not always enjoy it, but you gotta do it because for the culture. Another way to would be to simplify supper. Another way to simplify supper is to have breakfast in the evening. Breakfast is one of the easiest meals to make. Is it though? Not when you like having roti and curry for breakfast. Why not have it for supper anyway? Whether it's oatmeal, fruits and protein, a meal provides you with just the right amount of nutrients to round out your family's day. That sounds like an easy thing to do though, for real. All jokes aside. Meal prepping the night before and then just sitting down at the breakfast table or however it is that you and your family have breakfast and just enjoying some time, even if it's 15 minutes that you spend with them, and then you go about your day. It encourages bonding. It encourages dialogue. It encourages familial kinship, which is, you know, redundant, but you get what I'm trying to say. You can make a point to eat healthier meals with your family and create some healthy recipes. 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

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Email address is mataisales@hotmail.com and their phone number is 226-1735-227-0022. And if you're strapped for time when you realize it's going to be like a busy day today because you have to work late and then you have to drop some kids off to lessons and pick some off from school, you won't have enough time to do some shopping, you can give Matai's a call as long as you're in the vicinity. Give them a call or send them an email with your shopping list and you can have that out for delivery as well, okay? So don't forget to take advantage of that special feature. The key goals and benefits of this particular month-long observation would be one of them is better nutrition. Families who eat together eat more fruits, vegetables, whole grains, and lean protein while consuming fewer sugary drinks and fast foods. So that's one good benefit. It also focuses on health and well-being. Regular shared meals are linked to a lower risk of childhood obesity, better weight maintenance, and reduced stress for adults. And another goal or benefit is social and academic growth. Children and teens who share meals tend to perform better in schools, communicate more effectively, and experience fewer behavioral or emotional struggles. Simple ways to participate would be to start small, aim for just one or two shared meals per week, such as breakfast on the weekends or even weekend dinner, if busy schedules make daily gatherings tough. And you have to make sure that you find a way to get everybody involved, which you'd have to know your family. I can't help you in this arena. Unplug the table. Another important facet of this particular observance is to turn off the television and put away the phones or the dinner table to focus on conversation and connection. Now, you might get some pushback on this one, but it's fine. We all have to do things we don't really want to do sometimes in the aim of bonding with our, you know, families. So be sure to unplug the table. Now, this is not something that you have to do every week. So, I mean, you can't take an hour out of the television time or phone time or iPad time or music time to listen to the rantings of a family member. Come on, you could do it. I used to do it. And another simple way to participate would be to keep it easy. Use quick sheet pan dinners, slow cook meals, or no cook night with fresh vegetables, cheese, and whole grain crackers to cut down on cleanup time and stress. And of course, be sure that you can find your fresh veggies, cheese of a different variety, whole grain crackers, and every other thing. If you want to get some plastic plates in now so you don't have to do dishes, there's an idea. Some paper plates, not plastic. We do what we can to reduce single-use plastics. Use some paper plates so you don't have to wash dinner. Somebody just got to take the bin out. These are all ideas you can get creative with and utilize to make dinner time or lunchtime or breakfast time or supper time a familial occasion, okay? Stay tuned in. I'll share with you some recipes that you can gather the ingredients for from Matai's, the food market located at 13 to 15A Water and Hope Street, Georgetown. It's 11 hours 20. Let's get to some more music.

Thank you for staying tuned in to Matai's Food Corner. So I found this website called Don't Go Bacon My Heart. Get it? You get it. You get it. From cozy classics to easy dinner ideas, these crowd-pleasing family dinners are the kind of meals everyone's happy to see at the dinner table. I won't be able to give you all of the recipes, but I can tell you the name of them, and you can look up on the website for the recipes that are listed here. And I'm pretty sure these dinners or these dinner ideas or food-creating ideas are not only going to be found on this particular website. So if you already have a recipe for this, then why not created tonight. Keeping dinner exciting night after night isn't always easy, especially when you're trying to keep everyone happy. So here is why you'll love some of these dinners. They're crowd-pleasing, and they're simple ingredients that you can pick up from Matai's right now, and they're made for real life. They're not made for people who got chefs in the kitchen. They're made for you who have a busy daytime life, and then you have to come home to creating dinner at night, okay? There's butter chicken, honey butter chicken, that is. Sweet, sticky, and buttery with loads of flavor that's packed into a really simple chicken dinner. Exactly the sort of recipe that earns a permanent spot in the weeknight rotation. There's also traditional cottage pie. This version is all about rich, properly beefy filling underneath plenty of buttery cheese mash. And of course, the oven does most of the work. You can finish it off with the golden on top, and you've got a cottage pie exactly how it should be. There is chicken rigatoni. For those of you who enjoy some pasta, you can pick up your pastas from Matai's as well. This is a great one for when you want something familiar enough for everyone to get behind, but a bit exciting than the usual pasta night. Saucy rigatoni and juicy chicken is always a solid combination. And of course, you can already pick up your pre-made pasta sauce from Matai's, so you don't have to make anything from scratch. And don't forget your frozen meals at Matai's there as well. For those of you who want to do a no-cook night, you just head down there, pick up your frozen pizzas. NTV.

as I was saying, you just pick up, check out their frozen meals aisle if you're having a party or you're running just short on time or you're looking to have a simple, easy meal for dinner tonight with your family or even lunch tomorrow with your family. 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It is now 11:28 and this is where I'll be pulling the curtains down on today's edition of Matai's Food Corner. It's been an absolute delight keeping you company today, and I hope that I have encouraged one of you, or all of you, or most of you, or some of you, to have dinner with your family, or have lunch with your family, or share a meal with your family sometime during the month of October, because it is Eat Better, Eat Together month. Thanks so much for joining me today. I'll be here again tomorrow, same time, same station, with more Matai's Food Corner content. Maybe for the rest of the week, we're going to talk about, well, we're going to share some easy recipes that you can create with your family for the month of October. Thanks for tuning in. And remember to shop Matai's. Bring along your reusable shopping bag so we can do what we can to reduce the use of single-use plastics. Thanks for tuning in. Bye-bye.

0: broadcasting throughout Guyana. From the coastlands to the hinterlands, in this show, you will hear the word of truth. The word that transforms, that opens every door, and that breaks every chain. This is your time. You are now tuned into Free Indeed.
1: Hello there, wake up Guyana, wake up South America, wake up Caribbean. The living God is with you. This is the Free Indeed TV program, and we are going to be together with you showing testimonies, showing people that were victims of curse, envy, jealous, spiritual attacks, depression, suicidal thoughts, and more. But today, these people overcame these problems by faith. Our telephone number is 226-4934 and 225-1557. Also, we have my WhatsApp is 615-4511. You can send your voice note or your text message, and I myself will reply to you. I want to show you now the story of Miss Sumindra, what she faced, the problems she used to suffer, but today she's blessed. So let us learn how she overcame all this suffering.
2: This witchcraft home that I came from, where my mom, she used to read for people. Almost every Sunday, our home used to be full with people where she used to do this witchcraft work for help. Helping, she said she helping others. If she make things like, she make things to bathe, to drink, to anoint them skin, to clean the house, I used to write it on a paper and wrap it. This is for this, this is for this, this is for this. Like I was kind of standing by her side, like if I am also a part of this witchcraft. But growing up, it was not nice. Because going to school, you hear people say, oh, she mother is a witchcraft woman. She mother doing obia. And hearing these things make me very sad. I used to have depression, sleepless night. I used to have suicidal thoughts, which is I never take it that serious. It was suicidal thoughts. When I grew up, when I was 8 months pregnant, my husband was telling me to get out from the house, putting me out, telling me to go back to my mother. That made me to drink. I end up drink one glass of kerosene oil because I was so depressed and I didn't know what else to do. I used to be crying day and night, and that led me to that. And my financial life was very down. Some days you wanted to know what you're going to eat, what you're going to cook. You need money to buy something and you don't have. How I get to know about the Universal Church? My mom is the one that invited me to the Universal Church. My mom was helping so much people, and she had a pain in her back that she could have not even helped herself. One of the group members invited her, gave her an invitation, and she decided to come to the church. She do the chain of prayer every Friday. Forget heal. And when she fight for her deliverance, she get delivered from that situation. And then is when she told me. I take full action because I want this peace. When I go with my all, with my life on the altar. When I come out from that altar, I was a different person from within. I fast, I pray. I wake up 12 in the night, 3 in the morning, 12 in the day, 6 in the afternoon. I pray. Not long from then, on the August 27th, 2014 was a Wednesday afternoon when I received the Holy Spirit. After receiving the Holy Spirit, My life completely changed. I no longer suffer with depression, with sleepless night, sadness and tears. I no longer have bad dreams, and my life completely changed from within out. I received that peace. That peace, that love, that joy, I receive. My life completely different. My family also see that the true and the living God is within me, because they see my life is totally different. I no longer used to do the things that I used to do, because I used to drink, I used to sport, party, do almost everything that the world out there do. Everything. But when I received the Holy Spirit, everything finished from my life. My life completely changed. I'm a different person. I no longer be the Samantha Passad that I used to be. I received the peace of God, and I am blessed. My entire family is blessed also.
3: For almost 50 years, a work for spiritual deliverance has been changing lives and breaking chains and bringing hope to those who suffered for far too long. A work that dares to confront the forces of evil and fight for the deliverance of those who have been held captive by suffering, oppression, and despair. These are not just words. They represent a mission.
4: Are you okay?
5: I am. I'm okay.
4: How's your body feel?
5: It feels light.
6: I feel lighter, calmer, thank God.
4: Are you happy?
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3: Times have changed, but a mission remains the same. The Universal Church continues to stand in faith, confronting the spiritual battles that affect people's life and proclaiming the power of the Lord Jesus Christ. And now it is your turn to fight for your freedom.
1: 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Come out. 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
7: Let's hear this family story here.
8: Rodrigo
7: and Noeli. Rodrigo and Noeli. And these are your kids?
8: Yes.
7: All right. What kind of situation were you in when you came to Love Therapy?
9: Well, Bishop, when we arrived, our life, we started off on the wrong foot, you know, back when we were dating. Completely wrong. We were really young. She was 15. I was 17. Skipping steps. Yeah. I developed this jealousy, which I never had at home. Anything she did, right away, the abuse started. Physical abuse, verbal abuse. Then respect was gone. Since neither she nor I had a role model for marriage, it just kept piling up. We just kept going. Until she got pregnant. And even then, she kept living with her parents and me with mine. But then all that fighting happened. The family didn't want it. They wanted us to. We were young. I barely had a proper job. Then her dad wouldn't take it anymore. He was like, now you have to handle it. He kind of kicked her out, pushed her out. We ended up moving in together. Pretty much forced into it. Meanwhile, I had already started doing drugs. I was already doing drugs before, but she didn't know. Then when we moved in together, I was like, now I answer to no one, no mom, no dad. And then she ended up finding out because I was really aggressive. I was doing drugs. I started spending all the money just on drugs. Then she'd be like, where's the food? I let him go without. The fights just got worse and worse. Then she'd come at me, whatever was in the house, I'd throw at her. Actually, it wasn't, we call it fighting, but it was straight up beatings, one or the other, beating each other up.
7: Real violence.
9: Ace. Biting, pinching. Yeah. Then I had Gustavo and I had Lucas. They were smaller, you know? It fell on them too. I was so aggressive that There came a time when he was crying. I grabbed him and she doesn't remember. I threw him. I think he dislocated his collarbone. He was messed up. Yeah, my uncles would come to my house to get me because Child Protective Services was coming after me. It wasn't a normal argument. It was brawling. Like those bar fights you see in the street, we'd fight anywhere.
7: Real violence. Wait a minute, Noelle, you... How old were you when you started a relationship with him?
8: I was 15, Bishop.
7: 15?
8: 15.
7: And were you getting beaten?
8: Yeah, Bishop. Since I had no family support, I just had to take all that quietly. I had nowhere to go. And then he'd come at me. I'd go at him. I wouldn't take it. He'd hit my kids. I'd hit him back, too. That was our life.
7: Did the neighbors get involved, too?
8: The neighbors would call the police, call child services. I'd have to run off with the kids so I wouldn't lose my kids, you know, because they were all tiny. Because, yeah, it was this terrible brawling, terrible violence. We were this close to killing each other, the two of us.
7: He threw your child against the wall?
8: Yeah, he threw him off the bed, right? He fell off the bed and broke his collarbone.
7: How old was he?
8: He was 6 months old.
7: Dear God in heaven.
9: There's one detail, Bishop. It got so bad, because it's always him, right? She took him as a baby. She grabbed the knife. She said, look, out of rage. The rage was between me and him. The fight was always between me and her. But it fell on the kids. Then she grabbed the knife, wanted to come at me, slammed it on the wall, put it to his throat. There was a time she held it to his throat and said, I want to see blood. And I was standing there, right? I said, now.
7: Her with the knife to his throat.
9: Yeah, her with the knife, trying to kill me. Then she tried to kill herself multiple times. She'd go up on the hill over there to jump. Me, since I did a lot of drugs, the problem was the drugs. I'd go out clubbing, score drugs, come home. She was like, you went out again. Where's the food money and where's the rent? And we didn't ask for help. There was no way to ask for help. We were stuck there. We had no guidance on anything from family or from God, even less so, because back then, until we got to church, because due to the addiction from doing so much drugs, I got sick one day, ended up in the hospital. And when I got back from the hospital, she said, let's go to church. That was when I went to church the first time. And I went with her. And there in church, when she manifested, right? And I saw that, and I was, yeah, shocked, you know?
7: What did you see? She manifested a spirit in church.
9: Yes.
7: Right. What did you see that day?
9: The pastor called me over, said, this right here is the cause of your problem. Then I told him, but how do I fix it? He said, just obey. Come to this meeting. So I started obeying.
7: The spirit spoke. I don't know if you were conscious, but...
9: Yes, it said that it was the one causing fights, causing addiction, causing misery, because I couldn't keep a job. I had no health. I had no peace with her. We had nothing. Everything was ruined. Everything. When I asked the pastor, what do I do to solve the problem? He told me, come to the meeting, follow along. Because when the evil spirit said, oh, I'm the one who does this, does that. Yeah, I received this, received that, you know, victim of witchcraft, black magic. I said, I didn't believe in that. But when I saw her like that, even going home, I was scared to fall asleep when I got home. When I got there, I saw her like that. Yeah, I never ended up manifesting like that. But to be like that, it was a manifestation too. So I went. Then from that day on, I started going every single day with her. You know, it wasn't easy. It was a war. To say it was easy, it wasn't. But I was determined to stand up for myself. Because then I understood how to fight to protect us, our marriage, my family. I went and threw my stuff away, threw the drugs away. It wasn't easy at first. Yeah, I put religion aside because I came from, you know, a religious family. I slowly let go of that until things started changing. Then she got better too.
7: Your turnaround, your deliverance, I don't know how long it took for you to be delivered, to stop manifesting and see that change in your life.
8: It's because, Bishop, I held so much resentment against him, you know. Even with him going to church, he had received the Holy Spirit. But I had resentment over everything he'd done to me. So I just couldn't be delivered. Until one day it finally hit me. I said, I also need to seek this God that he sought, you know, for myself. Because if I die like this, where am I going, right? So I sought him and I forgave him, asked God for forgiveness. And God transformed me. I received the Holy Spirit, and today I'm a changed person, thank God.
7: So everything changed between you two? Everything you talked about here, it's over?
8: Everything changed. It's over, thank God.
7: What about the kids? What do you guys have to say? Gustavo, do you remember any of this?
10: Yeah, what I remember, no, not the arm thing. I was too little. What I remember that popped into my head is when I was little, I used to see shadow figures a lot too. And when they fought and all, sometimes I'd see my mom with kind of like something around her, like shadow figures. That's what I remember.
7: You saw shadow figures too?
10: I did.
7: As a kid, the whole family being troubled. You must have been so young.
10: a kid?
8: Well, I got the better part of it, let's just say. But I also remember one little, I think I was around 5, and that really got to me. I looked and the devil was saying like, I hate all of them. I want to kill them all. Mm-hmm. And I was like, that's not my mom right there. Since then, I've always had this hatred for the devil.
7: Mm-hmm. God bless you. Thank you so much. Stay strong. Amen.
1: This family was completely destroyed. And for this reason, we are going to have the end of this month, this week, the week of deliverance and a spiritual battle. For example, that husband, this wife, even the children, they need deliverance. They need that the evil

0: Holy Spirit that even the young boy, he saw figures, he saw image. The evil need to be removed, cast out from him. But there are many people that they have problems, but they don't have this evil spirit inside. So they need the spiritual battle to fight against this problem that is in the spouse, that is on drugs, that is drinking too much, that is too nervous, that is unfaithful, in the child that is disobedient and doing things that the way he's going soon, he's going to end up in prison or dead. So you need to do something. And the evil force, maybe you say, I don't have these problems like this testimony, this story, this couple, but my ways are blocked. My financial life does not move forward. I suffer from the same problems that people in my family died with. What to do? We have to understand that the evil spirit, he works not only inside, but even with the Apostle Paul. Put here 1 Thessalonians 2:18. So therefore, we wanted to come to you. Even I, Paul, the Apostle Paul, time and again, but Satan hindered us. So Satan blocked the way. Satan, not once, but more than that. And maybe this is what you see. You have plans, you have goals. The beginning of this year, you had the resolution that sound like, oh, this is going to be automatically. But it delayed. It didn't go through as you expect. So this week of deliverance, put again, please. The week of deliverance is for this. It's for you to be free and for you to fight in this spiritual battle to overcome every kind of evil that you see in your life. From 26, Monday 26 to November 1st, this is the week of deliverance and spiritual battle.
1: When I was 6 to 7 years old, I was sexually abused by a man. Until I grew older, I realized what was happening to me. My self-esteem was really bad. I didn't love myself. I didn't want to do anything with my life. I was depressed. I felt empty. I felt ugly. I felt like no one wanted to be with me or no one loved me. I had some sessions with the school psychiatrist, but it didn't help me because I just felt really empty in the inside. She talked to me. She showed me a way to deal with my pain, tried for me to open my heart to my parents because they were there for me, but I just didn't want any help. The worst moment of my depression was trying to commit suicide. I wanted to be done with everything. I wanted to be done with my life. Every year, every time I remember, it was getting worse and worse and worse into a point that I couldn't handle it. One day I grabbed a knife and I tried to cut my veins, and it all happened in front of my sister when she was younger. My parents started going to the universal church. They started taking me to church until one time the pastor spoke to me and he asked me what happened. And I told him everything that happened to me. So pastor told me that what God shows in the Bible is to forgive. And that same day I went to the altar and I asked God to forgive me because I tried to commit suicide. I tried to take my life away. But the most important is that I forgave the person that sexually abused me. When that happened, I felt like something from my back came out. Something heavy that was in my back, something heavy that was in my heart. It went away. I didn't feel the same way anymore. I felt free. I felt peace. I felt happiness. I finally felt love. Not only by my parents, my family, my friends, but I felt loved by God. I don't feel empty anymore. I don't feel depressed. I don't feel like I'm not worthy of anything. So everything just went away. I wanted to find out more about the Holy Spirit, so I would seek the Holy Spirit in my room. I would seek the Holy Spirit in church. We were looking for the Holy Spirit, and we had to anoint ourselves with an oil that was consecrated in the altar. And that oil represented the Holy Spirit coming into our lives. So at the moment that I poured the amount of oil in my head, and that same moment when I was looking for the Holy Spirit, I received it. After receiving the Holy Spirit, a lot of things changed inside of me. From one point, I was depressed. I didn't want to do anything with my life. I wanted to not go back to school. But after receiving the Holy Spirit, I felt capable of doing so many things in my life, going back to school. I'm no longer sad. I'm no longer empty. I'm no longer have a low self-esteem. I don't longer want to commit suicide. I don't have hatred in my heart. I was able to forgive everyone. I forgive myself, everyone around me. Now I am happy. I'm free. I feel loved. I love my parents. I love my family. I love myself. And I was able to have my career. I was able to have my job. And I'm a different person than I was before.
2: You will receive power when the Holy Spirit comes on you.

0: negative energy. You can't see them, but you can feel their impact. The heaviness, the resistance, the unshakable burden. These negative forces may surround you, feeding on jealousy, anger, hatred, deceit, envy. No matter how hard you try to move forward, it feels like something keeps pulling you back. Have you ever wondered why? These forces are not just coincidences. They are destructive energies capable of bringing sicknesses, addictions, poverty, depression, suicide, and many other afflictions. For this purpose, the Son of God manifested, that he might destroy the works of the devil. Every Friday at the Universal Church, we fight against all negative energy. 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
1: And this Friday, you are going to receive free of charge your point of light, and you are going to use every day in your house. You're going to learn how to use, and in the church. And in the church, you have seen people that have been blessed. You're going to see now people that came to the service feeling pain, sick, could not move the body, but by coming Fridays, they have seen, they have experienced the power of God and received deliverance. My WhatsApp is 615-4511. If you have any doubt or if you want to know where is the location from region 1 to region 10 here in Guyana or even overseas. Yes, this ministry is in over 150 countries. I can let you know where you can be this Friday in the Universal Church.
0: The point of light of spiritual transportation. Sometimes, the person who needs help the most is not the one sitting inside the church. They may be far away, in another house, or even in a place you cannot reach. But there are battles that happen where your eyes cannot see. Problems that begin in a place and affect a person who may not even understand what is happening to them. But when it comes to God, distance is never a barrier. The centurion understood this. His servant was sick, and he went to Jesus with faith. He said, "Lord, I am not worthy that you should come under my roof, but only speak a word, and my servant will be healed." He believed that Jesus did not have to physically go to where his servant was. One word from Jesus was enough. Go your way, and as you believed, so let it be done for you. And that same faith can be exercised today. Maybe it is your mother who needs healing, your child who is struggling, a family member facing financial problems, a friend whose home has been destroyed by constant conflicts. This Friday, you will receive the point of light for spiritual transportation. Bring their situation and through your faith, believe that God's light can reach them wherever they are. Wherever evil is, whoever it is with, it will be removed. Because there is no distance that can separate someone from the power of God. This Friday at 7 a.m., 8:30 a.m., 10 a.m., 12 noon, 3 p.m., and mainly at 6 p.m. at 162 Charlotte and Wellington Street, or at any Universal branch near you.
2: Miss May, what were you feeling?
3: I feel in pain this morning.
2: Which part you was feeling pain?
3: All over.
2: How are you feeling?
3: I'm feeling good.
2: No more pain? What were you feeling?
4: I was feeling a pain, something like a Roman neck, heavy. Mm-hmm. And of course, during a lot in the night. And then I had a pain on my foot bottom. Mm-hmm. I went to the doctor and so the pain is still there. Mm-hmm. But as soon as I come here, I'm feeling better.
5: I was feeling like bad feelings and pain and blood pressure. And the blood count was high.
2: How are you feeling?
5: I'm feeling lighter.
2: Amen.
6: Since June, want I get a problem with this foot. It's just on its swell and then it turn a sore. And dressing after dressing, I get fed up and I said, Don, I ain't able no more, Father. And same time I pass by this church and I pass you, right? Something tell me turn right back and go right back where you pass. And I come to you and I explained to you, and you said, come this morning. And when I come, I was feeling a lot of pain in the foot with all the taking dressing. I was feeling a lot of pain. And then I started to cry. And just now, when I noticed when I'm going back, I'm walking good because I don't walk straight, I walk like this.
2: Let's see how you just walk.
6: Only slightly here, but this whole foot feel good again.
7: Pay very close attention. 10 signs to identify depression. You have no goals for life. You feel numb. Life has no color nor meaning due to the numbness you have inside. Change in appetite and energy level. Change in concentration. You can't focus on anything you do. Anxiety. You worry and fear about everyday situations. Excessive anger and mood swings. Suicidal thoughts and attempts. Sleepless nights. Sadness and loss of interest. You are constantly feeling lonely in severe sadness. Can you relate?
8: My name is Roletta. Before coming to the Universal Church, I had depression. I had sleepless nights. I used to isolate myself. I used to cry a lot. I also had an intestinal infection whereby the doctor said I have to be on medication all the time. I was in a toxic relationship. It made me very unhappy. So the relationship started off well, and like after a year, that's when things started to get bad, and that led to my depression. So I was depressed for 2 years. I had sleepless nights. I don't like being around people. I used to always like being alone, don't like to go out. And even if I do go out, I would just pretend to be happy and just want to go back home and be by myself. I used to cry a lot. When I used to have these sleepless nights, it used to make me feel like really bad. I wake up with headaches, mood swings, and you feel more bad than you feel before because you can't think straight. I also suffered with an intestinal infection. I had an infection for 2 years. I visited a doctor because I noticed my stomach was getting high and it was painful. And he said that he can't cure it, I'd have to live on medication. So I didn't know what else to do, but I never thought of going to a church or anything like that. I just saw on TV an ad with the palm reader. So my friend said that she's gonna take me there. So I went. And when I went, the palm reader told me that he can't help me, but he can try to see if he can help me, but I have to pay a lot of money. After I went to the palm reader and I left, I went back home. And that was one of the lowest points of my life because I felt like I have no way out. And then a thought came to my head to turn on the TV again, and I didn't want to. But when I turned on the TV, I saw the Universal Church program was on, and I changed the channel because I had despised the church for many, many years. I didn't like the church, I didn't like the pastors, but something told me to change the channel back. When I changed the channel back, the pastor was speaking about depression, so it caught my attention because he had a list of things on the screen, the signs and the symptoms of depression, and I recognized I was having sleepless nights. I used to isolate myself, and I don't like going out anywhere. So the pastor said to call the number that was on the screen. So I did that. I called the number that was on the screen. When I called, an assistant answered the phone. She told me to come to the church the next day, which I didn't because I was already scared because I heard so much bad things about the church. I said no. But the Sunday, I decided to go. As soon as I stepped into the Universal Church, like stepped right into the door, I felt a different presence, like a peace just came over me. And I didn't even go far, just right at the door. And when I look around, I just feel like this is where I want to be. And I spoke with the pastor. I told him what I was going through. And he told me that depression is a sickness of the soul, and depression has a cure, and there is a way out. So the pastor asked me if I had faith. I said, I don't know if I have faith because so much things has happened to me. He said, yes, I have faith. I just don't know how to use my faith. So he said, all I have to do is believe. And yeah, for me, that works because I believe. And he prayed for me like 3 minutes. And within that 3 minutes, I felt something just lifted off me, like this heavy weight just came off of my shoulders. By the time he finished praying for me, I came inside. I was a total different person because I could feel light. I feel different. In 2 years, I haven't even smiled or even like felt this way. So it was a complete change for me. So everything I heard about University Church, all the bad things I heard about it, that was not true. So the pastor told me to get a bottle of water, which I did. And he prayed for the water as well. I drank that water for 1 week. After 1 week, I noticed that my tummy wasn't high anymore. And that's when I realized I was cured completely from the infection the doctor said that he couldn't cure. I decided to get baptized. I was converted, but I did not receive the Holy Spirit because I did not surrender myself. I continued to come to the church. I received financial blessings. My life started changing. So I thought that was good enough for me. You know, my financial blessings, I thought that was good enough for me. So in 2025, July, was when I decided I have to receive the Holy Spirit. So I started taking it seriously. I did everything I had to do. 11 hours every day I fasted, no water, no food, because I said I have to receive the Holy Spirit. I have to experience what's it like. When I came down from the altar, I had the reassurance that the Holy Spirit was with me. And I felt this joy, this peace came over me. I know I received the Holy Spirit. After I received the Holy Spirit, I started getting more blessings, more financial blessings. Because everything that I sacrificed on the altar, God gave it back to me double. So then I realized that, you know, before, just the blessing that I was receiving wasn't enough, that I needed the Holy Spirit to fill the void I had inside. Roletta today is a totally different person. I'm no longer depressed. I no longer have any sickness in my body, completely cured. My life is completely blessed and I have the Holy Spirit. All the answers come from the altar.
0: Nobody helps me. Nobody cares about me.
9: If I disappear, like, who cares? Nobody cares, man. Seriously. Yo, and that's okay. That's life.
0: I feel so alone. It's like I have to suffer in silence. Maybe I should end it all.
10: Do you ever feel this way? Do you feel there's no one to talk to? No one who truly listens? You don't have to suffer any longer. You can pick up your phone now and dial 225-1557 or 226-4934 or send Bishop Flavio a WhatsApp message on 615-4511. Here at the UCKG, we have a dedicated team helping those in need, offering real support, real guidance, and real hope through spiritual counseling, not a machine, but men and women of faith who are ready to listen. You are not alone. We are here for you 365 days a year because your life matters and we are here for you.
1: Very well. This Sunday, 10 in the morning, we also have service 7 and 3 and 6, but if you can make the effort to come at 10 in the morning, we are going to be together. By the way, this Sunday, 7 in the morning, I'll be in our church in Maikoni. They are going to put here the location, here in the main road in Maikoni, lot 33, main road, central Maikoni. I will be there at 7 in the morning. All those who live nearby, you can come and join me. At 7 in the morning, also, you're going to touch the table with the oil that the bishop has blessed in the Holy Land on Mount Zion. And bring someone that is sick. Bring someone that's suffering with an incurable disease, a rare disease, to touch this table and be healed. David, King David said, you prepare a table before me in the presence of my enemies. Yes, this enemy is the sickness, the disease, the pain, the suffering, the depression, the suicidal thought. And you are going to experience the power of God. Also, I want you to bring a regular bottle of water, just a bottle like this. Yes, can be a tap water, or you can buy a bottle and bring it, because before the service, we are going to put the drop of the holy water, and during the service, we are going to pray that the Spirit of God may remove this sickness, this disease, this pain, this problem that you are facing in your body. 162 Charlotte and Wellington Street.
2: What's your name is and what were you feeling?
3: I get a pain and I went to the hospital and the doctor tell me that how I get kidney, cyst in my kidney.
2: Uh-huh. Yeah. Look at me. Is your first time here today?
3: Yeah.
2: First time?
3: Yeah.
2: You are healed.
3: Yeah. Amen.
2: Look at me. I said you are healed.
3: Amen.
2: Touch your side. Where were you feeling pain? How are you feeling now?
3: Better.
2: You're feeling good now?
3: Yeah.
11: Pastor, here, Pastor. For one here, he could not stand up, could not move. He have stroke.
2: Stand up. Stand up. I don't want to see him in their wheelchair. Stand up. One year. Come on. God is working in this place. What's your name, sir?
12: Duanka.
2: And for 1 year, you couldn't stand. 1 year, you couldn't do movement on your own. Amen. Great is your faith. And as from today, God begin to restore your health. What's your name?
13: My name is Janet.
2: Miss Janet, what were you feeling?
13: I was feeling a pain in my back right at this side here.
2: Pain in your back. What you couldn't do?
13: I couldn't like bend. I always sit down. Uh-huh. I feel a pain.
2: All right, come. Go back to the chair there. Somebody give Sean a chair there, please. Come. We need you for sit down and get up. Amen. How are you doing?
13: Better.
2: Better?
13: Yes.
2: Amen. Strong to God. Strong to Jesus. What's your name, Mama? What were you feeling?
14: Vanetta Marshall.
2: Hi, Miss Vanetta. How are you doing?
14: I was feeling a lump in the right side breast, and as I stand here to the altar this morning, you are praying. When you finish praying, I put my hands there again and feel the lump is gone.
2: The lump is gone?
14: Yes.
2: How long the lump was there?
14: About 2 weeks now I was having this lump. I went to the hospital. I did an ultrasound, and they said it was fat in the breast, but I was still feeling this lump in the breast. But as I came here this morning, and you were praying, and I was praying, when I put my hands here, when you finished praying, the lump was gone.
15: My daughter is completely healed.
0: Healing?
16: Nothing. Everything should clear. No cholesterol, no diabetes, no pressure.
0: Miracles.
17: And I used to pray and I said, God, Jessica, you could heal my daughter, you could heal my son also too, because nothing is not impossible with you.
18: And the one who had asthma, where is the cylinder of oxygen? Let me check here. Where is the pump? No pump?
19: No.
18: No need?
19: No need.
18: You are healed?
19: Yeah.
0: The Sunday of God Heals Today. There is power in the name of Jesus. The same Jesus who healed the sick, restored lives, and set people free is still working miracles today. Because the Bible says, Jesus Christ is the same yesterday, today, and forever. And if he did it yesterday, he can do it today. God has the power to set you free. 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
1: Where was the pain, miss? In your side here?
12: Pain as at my side, like 4 years now, do a surgery, and every time I lie down, it always pain, and this morning was pain. But since I use the island, I come and rub it, it gone.
1: Gone. You put yes. The oil there, no more. Do no what more you pain. Couldn't do. You felt pain for 4 years.
12: As I thought, saw anybody pass and like jump.
1: Oh,
12: like,
1: if you like, thought you
12: yes,
1: felt.
12: Yes, yes. I just,
1: wow.
12: Yes, so.
1: Okay, your faith
12: now.
1: Has healed you. I was feeling pain. The pain's gone. Yes, sir.
19: Yeah. And I feel real relief properly now. Two knee. Oh, I can't walk anymore. But all the pain is from the head and the neck.
1: For how long you said? For how long you were feeling that?
19: About a month now.
1: Month now.
19: Yeah.
1: Do what you couldn't do. Move the head. Move the leg. Oh. You good now?
19: Yeah.
1: Your faith has healed you.
20: Have you been crying in silence, feeling like no one truly understands your pain? The eyes of the Lord are on the righteous, and His ears are open to their cry. God sees your pain and hears every cry. Now is the moment to speak to God. Get your glass of water and join us for the moment of prayer.
21: In this manner, therefore pray, Our Father in heaven, hallowed be your name. Your kingdom come, your will be done, on earth as it is in heaven. Give us this day our daily bread. Please, close your eyes. It is now the moment of prayer.
1: Our Lord and our Father, in the name of your Son Jesus, we give you thanks, my God, for this moment of prayer, this moment that I believe that you touch this body, this person who is bedridden. Our Lord and our Father, in the name of your Son Jesus, we give you thanks, my God, for this moment of prayer, this moment that I believe that you touch this body, this person who is bedridden, this person who is weak,

you touch and do what the doctors, the treatment, the surgery cannot do. I pray that you give this person good health and long life. I pray, my God, that you set this person free. I pray, my God, for this person who is suffering from depression, loneliness, anxiety, even suicidal thoughts, fits, seizures. Oh my God, in Jesus' name, set this person free. This person who cannot sleep at night. This person that is like the Apostle Paul, was left by everyone. But I ask you to stand with this person to strengthen them. Once again, I pray for those who are behind bars, those, my God, that are bedridden. And I ask you to consecrate this water and give them good health and long life. In the name of the Father, of the Son, and of the Holy Spirit, and you who believe, you say, Amen. Amen. Drink now this holy medication by faith.

0: free, be blessed, be strong. Believe that this prayer will not talk to the ceilings, to the walls, to a piece of stone, a piece of plaster. We are talking with God. You that are bedridden, you that are in the hospital, believe that God has touched you. Yes. And you that haven't experienced any miracle, you could not get up, you could not move, you could not stretch. Please, share this miracle with me. Send me a WhatsApp, 615-4511. You that are walking, you that were feeling pain, this pain, just came out with this prayer. 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We have reached the end of the Free Indeed TV program for today, but do not hesitate. 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I'm going to leave with you this video that shows all the locations here in Guyana. And do not be afraid if you want to send me a WhatsApp asking where is the nearest location, region 3, or region 4, region 1, region 10. We are going to let you know. 615-4511 is my WhatsApp. May the Spirit of God bless you. 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The living God is with you.
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1: Before coming to the Universal Church, my life was in a total mess. No job, no money, no food already in the house to feed my daughter. So things was really tough. It got to a point one day that it was nothing at all. I remember it exactly. It was a Wednesday, actually. And my daughter said to me, Mommy, I need something to eat. I'm like, oh my gosh, where am I going to get food to feed her now? So I told her, I said, go and sleep. When you wake up, I can get something for you. But that wasn't my intention. My intention was to take my life because I kept hearing voices saying, you know, kill yourself, you're not worth it. She's going to be better off without you, you know, and I started giving to that voice. There was some pills that I had because for someone that was always in and out of the hospital, I always had pills. So I had a lot of pills. I threw them on the bed. I had a glass of water. And while she was lying there, I started crying and looked at the pills, and I was contemplating suicide. So while she was sleeping, I kept contemplating. But then I heard a voice saying, turn on the TV. And I ignored it the first time because like I thought I was going crazy. And then it said it again. And I said to myself, turn on the TV for what? I don't want to see anything on the TV. And then when I heard it the third time, I got up, turned on the TV, and right there was the program on. There was this, I was like, who's this man? The pastor saying, you there that are contemplating suicide, that are going through depression, sick. And I was like, if he was talking to me, it's like, how did he know what I was about to do, right? And he started to invite us to the church. Well, was saying, come to the church on Friday, deliverance service. He gave the location, the time. And then at the end of the service, he said, get a glass of water. But I already had my water waiting to do what I had to do. So I ended up using the water, and he said, put it to the TV and pray. I prayed with it, I drank it, and after that, I didn't felt like committing suicide anymore. I started coming on Fridays and Sundays. I learned about tithes, how to return your tithes, and so on. And the following week, I got a job. And since then, returning my tithes from then to now, my life has changed. You know, and nothing happened overnight. But gradually, things, my doors start opening for me.
2: You are blessed today.
1: Yes, Bishop, I'm blessed.
2: Amen.
3: Depression has a cure. Depression is more than being sad for a day. It's when day after day, your reasons to wake up feel smaller. When things you used to love stop mattering. When you pull away from people who care. And when you begin to believe that nobody understands. That is depression. It is real, and it hurts. You might tell yourself to keep going. You might say, I'll be okay tomorrow. But tomorrow can feel the same. It can be lonely, heavy, and scary. Some mornings, I don't want to get out of bed. I stop answering calls. I smile, but inside, I'm empty. Sometimes I don't see a way out. I'm scared of being a burden, so I stay quiet and have no desire to live anymore.
4: Many people saw me, thought that I was happy, but inside I was very depressed because there was an emptiness inside of me. And I would drink a lot on the outside in parties. I would be smiling, I would look happy, but at home I was crying. I was drowning in tears.
3: The Bible says, anxiety in the heart of man causes depression, but a good word makes it glad.
4: And today I can say that I'm free. I'm free from depression. I no longer want to kill anyone. I don't want to kill myself. But today I want to save everyone. I want to save souls. I want to go out there. I want to tell the whole world that Jesus is alive. Jesus saves.
3: In this place, we see you. Here, there is hope. There is help. We believe depression has a cure. Come this Sunday to our main services at 7 a.m. and 10 a.m., but also at 3 p.m. and 6 p.m. at 162 Charlotte and Wellington Street, or at any Universal Church near you.
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But most of the time I spend behind the county bars

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Good afternoon, Guyana. Welcome to your Tuesday afternoon rush hour show on NTN Radio. This is 89.1 FM. It is the 13th day in the month of October. My name is Veronica. I'm with you until 6 p.m. or 18 hours. It's a nice and cloudy Tuesday afternoon. Some reprieve from the, you know, relentless sunshine and heat. I trust that you've been having a terrific Tuesday so far. If you're making your way home, I trust that you'll get there safely. Thanks for locking in. We've got some great musical selections lined up for you this afternoon. Hey, if you're celebrating a birthday today, happy birthday to you. Many happy returns on your special day. Wishing you all the best. Celebrating an anniversary? Well, happy anniversary to you. Let's enjoy some musical selections as we get this Tuesday afternoon show on the road.

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Hey folks, how's it going? Happy Tuesday afternoon to you. How was your day? Here's to hoping that you had a good lunch, you had a good breakfast, and even if you didn't have a good breakfast or lunch, you're gonna have a good dinner. Let's check in with your hourly weather forecast. And guess what? I have my little co-host with me this afternoon, and he's got some announcements.

0: It's for you. So on your weather, well, your hourly weather forecast, it is currently 29 degrees on the outside with cloudy conditions. Was it cloudy on the outside, Araf? Come, tell me how outside was. How was your drive home from school?
1: It was good. The sun was very hot today, and well, it's not really the sun, it's the heat where the sun is driving, and outside, it was very cloudy while coming home.
0: Did you have a good drive home from school?
1: Yeah.
0: Are you happy to be in studio?
1: Yes.
0: All right, so we've got partly cloudy conditions expected around 20 hours. That's at 8 p.m. Wind gusts are up at 26 kilometers per hour, and sunset will be today at 17 hours 38. That is 5:38 p.m. So let's listen to Arav as he brings to us some announcements this afternoon.
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0: 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You're nervous this afternoon. It's because he just got home from school. It's fine. You want to tell us what you learned at school today? No? No subjects? Nothing? You're not in a gaffy mood today. Anyway, we've got musical selections to play until Arav ready for dark. But before we get to the tunes, let's check out your daily observances calendar for today. If you're celebrating a birthday, happy birthday to you. Many happy returns on your special day. Wishing you all the best. It is the 13th of October, which is like a spooky day. Like, usually you think Friday the 13th is a spooky day, but October 13th has the same ominous vibes. Anyway, on your daily observances calendar, and Arav is going to tell you all about these observances a little bit later on down. Today it is Ada Lovelace Day. I'll tell you about her. It's also English Language Day. It is International Day for Disaster Reduction. International Face for Fear. Well, actually, Face Your Fears Day. It's also Metastatic Breast Cancer Awareness Day, which is a part of Breast Cancer Awareness Month, which began on the 1st of October and will continue until the 31st of October. It is World Thrombosis Day, World Child Development Day, Silly Sayings Day, which I can't wait to tell you about. You got a silly saying? No? Well, we can learn one today. Anyway, let's get into some more musical selections. Happy Tuesday afternoon to you. 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
2: With the news, I'm Isanella Pato. Good afternoon. The Court of Appeal has reserved its ruling in the constitutional challenge brought by opposition leader Azruddin Mohammed and his father, businessman Nizar Mohammed, against provisions of Ghana's extradition law following oral arguments today. The hearing proceeded in Azruddin Mohammed's absence as he remains in custody over the shooting incident near the home of head of the special branch, Perm Narine. His father, Nizar, attended the proceedings along with his sister. Royce Stillford appeared for the Mohammeds alongside attorney Damian De Silva, while Attorney General Anil Nandlal appeared in person to defend the legislation. Sayan Durjan was also present. The matter was heard by Chancellor of the Judiciary Acting Roxon George, Justice of Appeal Rishi Prasad, and Justice of Appeal Narishwar Harnanan. At the close of the hearing, Chancellor George indicated that the ruling could take some time, reminding the parties that the Court of Appeal has up to 1 month to deliver its judgment. The appeal centers on whether Ghana's extradition framework adequately protects the two men from being surrendered to a third country without the consent of the relevant minister, and whether the legislation gives the executive excessive discretion in deciding whether to extradite a person. The Ethnic Relations Commission, ERC, today called for a review of its investigative powers as part of Ghana's constitutional reform process, saying its inability to compel people to attend could delay investigations. ERC Chairman Sheikh Moin Lal Haq raised the issue during a consultation at the Artichon Conference Center in Liliendal, Greater Georgetown, on constitutional reform and proposed revisions to the Commission's glossary of ethnically sensitive terms. Haq said many people cooperated willingly with investigations into discrimination complaints and matters affecting ethnic relations. However, the absence of a general mechanism to compel attendance could hamper that work. Haq called for an examination of whether the existing legal framework provided powers and safeguards the ERC needed to fulfill its responsibilities effectively. A total of 81,090,000 was handed out to CAPE students as part of the 2026 Because We Care cash grant. While previous grades have already received their grants, October 2nd was dedicated to grades 12 and 13, with 954 students receiving theirs. Each student received 85,000, which includes the 60,000 Because We Care student grant, the 20,000 newly introduced annual transportation support grant, and the 5,000 uniform voucher. This distribution forms part of the government's $17.5 billion budget 2026 allocation, ensuring continued support for students in both private and public schools across the country. Farther afield, Trinidad and Tobago plans to impose a 12.5% value-added tax on digital services supplied by foreign providers and a surcharge on high residential electricity consumption. Finance Minister Devendranaut Tanku announced the proposals in Parliament yesterday while presenting the 2027 budget, despite earlier government assurances that household electricity rates would remain unchanged. The digital services tax, scheduled to take effect on March 1, 2027, would cover streaming platforms such as Netflix, Hulu, Apple TV, HBO Max, and Disney Plus. It is expected to generate $18 million TT. And finally, on the international scene, one person has died and others were injured after an incident on a roller coaster at an amusement park in the U.S. state of Georgia. The Cobb County Police Department is investigating yesterday's death at Six Flags. The ride involved has not been specified, but aerial footage from news helicopters showed the Goliath roller coaster stopped midway with riders being helped off by workers. Horrified witnesses have told local media they saw a man ejected from the ride, and police say preliminary information indicates this was the case. Six Flags said it was temporarily closing 9 rides across the US and Canada as a precaution. And that's news for the moment. The details can be found at newsroom.gy. I'm Isanel Pato. Thank you for listening.
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And welcome, everybody, to the hottest 30 minutes on NTN Radio 89.1 FM. I'm Joel Gancham. Thank you so much. I hope you're having a really good evening so far. And, of course, the show is called One Communications and You, brought to you, of course, and exclusively by One Communications, where we give you value for your money. 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If you're cruising up to Burbies, certainly on 89.3 FM. We say it is the pulse of Guyana because we certainly feel so. 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Sit back, relax, enjoy some soothing and relaxing music.

0: all starts with one. One promise. One thrill. One first time. One deep breath. One leap of faith. One day to remember. Or one night to forget. One moment. One crazy, average, everyday, fabulous life. We get one life. Just one. Make your move. It all starts with one. GTT is now One Communications. Mobile, fiber, home phone.
1: 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You know how they say the eyes are the windows to the world? 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I'm Joel Gansham with Randy Kanai here in our Indian studios in Georgetown. 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

0: all starts with one promise, one thrill, one first time, one deep breath, one leap of faith, one day to remember, or one night to forget, one moment, one crazy average, everyday, fabulous life. 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
1: I'll tell you something, I just love those kind of music because it really takes you back into time. And you know, we were discussing, friends and I are discussing like music now compared to those days. And even though, Randy, you're slightly younger than me, do you not agree that those older songs have so much more? Like the lyrics of it is so much better than the songs you hear today. Very, very nice. 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We got 100, 200, 400, and 500. We have got 1 gigabyte. Whatever you need, we are ready to roll with you. Thanks to One Communication, of course. And you can catch me weeknights right here on MTN from 6 to 6:30. The show's been on for a couple years. This is One Communications and you. We love the fact that you've listened to me. And thank you so much. Enjoy.

0: all starts with one. One promise. One thrill. One first time. One deep breath. One leap of faith. One day to remember. Or one night to forget. One moment. One crazy, average, everyday, fabulous life. We get one life. Just one. Make your move. It all starts with one. GTT is now One Communications. Mobile, fiber, home phone.
1: 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I'm so grateful for you on behalf of One Communication. Whether you're looking for a phone, a new SIM card, a new number, you want to stay communicated, we got you covered, man. We are One Communication. I'm grateful to have you. Thank you very much. Have a great evening. And continue to stay blessed and just spread love. I thank you so much. Take care, everybody.

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Tonight our hearts will be

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Welcome to Antenna Radio 89.1 FM. I am under the weather a little, but I'm here to make sure, well, we do stay entertained, or you stay entertained, and I too stay entertained here on 89.1 FM. 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Lens has been around serving the Guyanese community for a very long time. I hope you're having a great evening, if whether you're starting your evening with your family. Just make sure they are inclusive. Life is short. We must stay together. Always have a plan. Always work a plan. And always think of what you'll do. The most important thing is always be grateful. Grateful. Sometimes we forget that word, grateful. And right now, we're grateful for some good music, though, right? Because we want to relax. We want to sit back. We're going to kick out our shoes, and we just want to have a good time. Welcome, everybody. This is Endless Entertainment.

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7: 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So they're located right on Sheriff Street. 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

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All proceeds support the hospital. We'll see you there.

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